Some of the second generation Marleys teamed up with some of their friends and what have you. That was a bunch of them. Anyway, these gentlemen and gentlemen were here in town a couple of weeks ago. This is not Chalice.

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One more from Chalice.

0: Now y'all know when I had a Roots Man playing, y'all know what's about to happen. We're about to get our report from Roots Man. Will, what's going on, Roots Man?
1: Greetings, Empress Irie. This is Roots Man Will with this week's Reggae Report. Starting off this Friday, October 16th, we have the Vibes on a Friday with DJ Ringo and Raymond Live performing at Le Nocturne on located on North Broadway in Chicago. 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Stay tuned for Saturday. Oh, also Saturday, October 24th, Remedies presents Chicago Caribbean Night with DJ Faze and DJ Sharp at the Wild Hair, again, West Loop in Chicago. And last but not least, Saturday, October 31st, the Easy Star All-Stars will be performing at the Salt Shed, located on North Elston Avenue in Chicago. And that is the Reggae Report for this week.
0: I want to thank you, Roots Man Will, for that informative report. And I'll talk with you in just a minute. Hold on. Who I got? I think I got Dennis Brown queued up now.

Yeah, man, your life must be so happy. You've got a wife and some lovely kids. As for me, I'm here trying to look alive.

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You know, everything are just.

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That is Alkaline with No Rival. Before that was Friends, Spice. That's how we're doing it today. This is Relentless Reggae. My name is Microphone Bill. I'm your host in the show. Sitting in here with the Empress.

the great Polofin. Angela. Yeah, man. Well, I and I give thanks to the Most High God. I declare only good things in my life and I denounce anything that's bad. Yeah, man.

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Along with Kamani Marley, the name of that one is Lead Me.

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3: 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My name is Microphone Bill. I'm your host of the show. We like to call it Relentless Reggae. 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I'm chilling in with the Empress. What's going on?
4: Nothing. Oh,
3: yeah, real quick.
4: Nothing much.
3: So we got some exciting things today for the Massive.
4: Maybe.
3: All right. So y'all heard that, just a maybe. So you better hold on to find out. That comes on in just about an hour. We're going to get some, find out what maybe means. All right. Okay. This is the Pride of the Southside, WHPK 88.5.

Programme de chill, me sell a programme to chill, yes? Programme to chill, me sell a programme to chill. Listen, boy, I watch your skin. This is Bunch of Banks that I'm in to Chicago. I tune into the original youth called Bill. Original Bill. Keep it real. Bunch of

0: road, and now we are on the road. 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
1: Close.
0: You know, see the thing alone is a different mode. 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
1: close.
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2: 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My name is Sparkophone Bill. I'm here hosting the show. 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If you have any requests, the number to the station is 773-702-8424.
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So I normally hardly ever play dancehall music. I usually play roots and culture, lovers rock, you know, a few dancehall tunes thrown in. 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So we're gonna do that for the rest of the show. If you have any requests, give me a call here at the radio station, 773-702-8424. 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
4: Yes, indeed. We're running a Dance Hall Tuesday today. So if you have any requests, it must be a Dance Hall tune. 773-702-8424 is the number. My name is Microphone Bill. I'm your host in the show. We like to call it Relentless Reggae. I'm chilling in here with the Empress. You want to say what's up to the people?
5: What's up to the people?
4: We got some good things for them coming up real soon.
5: I believe we do.
4: Okay, she said we believe this time, and last time was a maybe. So we're getting closer to getting some really good stuff. So you got to hold on to the bottom of the hour. At 6:30, and we're gonna get out. We're gonna find out what she has to give to all the Chi-Town Massive. All right. In the meantime, hit us a little Sean Storm.
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1: When you're big, when you're large, so never flip her up, no, no, no, no. Never flip her up on the microphone, Bill, no, no. Hi, this is Ed Robinson saying, you see, anytime I am in Chicago, all I listen to is WHPKFM with microphone, Bill. The murdering, it's the killing, it's the butchering, it's the slaughtering, it's cha, yeah, yeah, man. Boom.

0: Yes, indeed. This is the Pride of the South Side, WHBK 88.5 FM Chicago. My name is Microphone Bill. I'm here hosting the show. We like to call it Relentless Reggae. And right now it is that special time of the show. It is that time we find out what she got to give us today. What you got for us today?
1: I got birthdays.
0: All right, we got birthdays. Yes, indeed.
1: But I'm going to back up one day because okay. I remember I did mention him last week, but Mr. Linville Thompson, his birthday was yesterday.
0: Oh, you did mention it, but yeah, you said you were going to mention it again. Yeah.
1: Right. And I did play one of his productions anyway. You know, he's one of those type of people that sings and produces. And he produces big people. But anyway, going on. Today is October 13th. Luma Dees, her birthday is today. Okay. I think she's out of the UK.
0: Mm-hmm. I think so.
1: Charlie Chaplin.
0: Okay,
1: Ross Kenno. Denzel Dennis out of the UK. And Lascelles Perkins. On the 14th, which is tomorrow, Morgano and Marcia Barnett.
0: Okay.
1: Also, the late Skill Calls, you know, the soccer man.
0: Mm-hmm.
1: Lynn Hammond.
0: Okay, Lynn Hammond, all right.
1: John T. Hodgson. Okay.
0: Deli Ranks.
1: Danny Brownie.
0: Okay.
1: Junior Willow Wilson. I believe that's Pam Hall's husband. Okay. Now, don't quote me, but I might be wrong.
0: Okay.
1: Problem the Substance. Is he still around?
0: Problem
1: the Substance.
0: I haven't heard anything lately.
1: Okay, and the late Joe Gibbs.
0: Joe Gibbs, all right.
1: Paul Sinclair.
0: Okay.
1: Stan Rick and the late George Floyd.
0: Oh, okay.
1: He had some nice stuff. George Floyd.
0: Ain't that the name of the guy who got his neck stepped on? What was his name? The guy that got his neck stepped on? He was in, and he passed away. And
1: I don't know what he died of.
0: George Floyd. No, the guy, I'm saying, wasn't that the guy name who passed away? You remember a few years ago in like 20 or 21, the police officer was standing on his neck or something, and he passed away?
1: Oh, you're thinking about guy in Minnesota.
0: Yeah, wasn't his name George Floyd?
1: Floyd.
0: Something like that. Anyway, okay, I'm sorry. Anyway, we can move on.
1: All right, somebody named Mac. This is the 15th now. We're on Thursday.
0: Okay.
1: Mac Kinky is the first white dance hall MC.
0: Okay. The first white hall dance hall MC.
1: I have not heard any of her things.
0: Okay.
1: And somebody named Pauline from out of Australia. You see, I go all over the world.
0: Okay. You like that.
1: And also, we got Fela Kuti the late.
0: Fela Kuti?
1: Yeah, Fela Kuti.
0: Okay,
1: all
0: right.
1: Little John.
0: Okay.
1: And Clement A. Gordon out of the UK.
0: When was Fela's birthday? Today?
1: The 15th, Thursday.
0: Okay. Thursday, okay.
1: So you got to hook him up next week.
0: Yeah.
1: All right, on the 16th, Winsome Mitchell. She was one of the first UK black announcers.
0: Mm. Okay.
1: And, oh my goodness. And the 16th is also my mother's birthday, but then I also see Brimsley Ford's birthday.
0: Oh.
1: He got a new album that's coming out. Have you been hearing little snippets? I think I sent you something.
0: Mm-hmm, yep.
1: I'm going to try and beg his son to send me. Mm-hmm. Can you just send me some advanced work on it, please? All he can do is say no. Lloyd James Jr., you know, that's Jammy's son.
0: Mm-hmm.
1: Troy Anthony from out of Bermuda. Young Shanty. The late Frankie Paul.
0: Frankie Paul.
1: And Dennis Brown Jr.
0: Dennis Brown Jr.
1: That's on the 16th. The 17th. Oh, going back up to Canada. My good friend out of Canada, radio announcer Carrie Mullins, one of Carl Mullins' daughters. Leslie Ann Harper.
0: Mm-hmm.
1: Oh, from the Nubian Queens. Okay, from out of the UK.
0: Okay.
1: Janet K. Bogle.
0: Okay.
1: And May C. Jemison. You know, she was the first female black astronaut.
0: Okay.
1: Shadowell.
0: I think she went to Whitney Young here in Chicago.
1: She went to school here in Chicago because
0: I
1: went to school with one of her sisters.
0: Okay, she went to Whitney Young. I went to Whitney Young, so she went to my high school.
1: We talking about grammar school before that. Okay. But I sure went to school with one of her sisters. Ziggy Marley, Wycliffe John. Oh, they both got the same birthday. Wycliffe John and Ziggy Marley share a birthday.
0: Okay.
1: The late Rico Rodriguez, MBE.
0: Mm. Okay.
1: Sugar Roy. Reggie Stepper. Did I hear someone that he had dad? I'm not certain.
0: I haven't heard.
1: Okay. I don't want to say it then. And George Agard, also known as George Decker.
0: Okay.
1: On Sunday the 18th is Karen Morrison.
0: Okay.
1: And Precious Wilson.
0: All right.
1: And who else we got? Oh, Fluxy. That's Dave Haywood from Moppy and Fluxy.
0: Okay, okay.
1: Dennis Star Hales. Sheldon Blackman from Trinidad.
0: Okay.
1: And, oh, Kazmandi.
0: Kazmandi, the Grammy Award winner.
1: Right, right. Okay. The one that look like he a white boy till you look at his hair good. He's looking, wait, man, he is kind of got a little black in him somewhere.
0: Yeah, yeah. He's got some kinkiness in there.
1: Yep. You know, his sister go with Chronix.
0: Oh, I didn't know that.
1: She got a baby for him.
0: Oh, okay.
1: Calvin, see, I keep up with the.
0: She had a baby by Chronix?
1: Yeah.
0: Oh, okay.
1: Calvin Lockhart, the actor.
0: Uh-huh.
1: Thomas Hearns, Neo, and Chuck Berry.
0: All right.
1: So we can move on Monday the 19th, Denise Isis Miller, Eddie Tantan Thornton, oh, Daya Fearon.
0: Oh, Daya, okay.
1: You know, he done moved up to Canada.
0: Oh, yeah. He had a nice double CD back in the day.
1: About 20-some years ago. It was nice.
0: It was.
1: I was one of his first supporters. Me and Microphone Bill.
0: That's right. I think I got it from you.
1: Because I bought two of them. I said, I'm going to sell it to you. I ain't going to charge him no money, but we're going to play it on the radio.
0: Yes, indeed. Yeah.
1: I have to bring that next week.
0: Mm-hmm.
1: Mega Bantan.
0: Okay.
1: Thundercat.
0: Okay.
1: Zeph Ellis. That's one of what's his name? Alton Ellis's. Peter Tosh. Constantine Dreamwalker.
0: Okay.
1: Leroy Moore, which is also known as Sugar Roy.
0: Okay.
1: David Woody Woodgate. Earl Zero, I'm sorry. And Naughty who? I can't even read my own handwriting. Somebody named Naughty out of the UK.
0: Okay.
1: I don't have no. Oh, October 17th. Now, 2018, we became legal in Canada. And October 17th, 1956, the first black female astronaut, Macy Jemison, was born.
0: All right.
1: And also, let me also mention, yesterday up in Canada was Thanksgiving. They celebrated differently than us. And also...
0: So does that mean that they took over the land on a different day? That's interesting.
1: Okay. Yeah.
0: All right.
1: Well, that's a whole different country.
0: They had Indians there, natives there as well.
1: Native indigenous people.
0: Indigenous people, yeah.
1: And also to note that October is Reggae Month in England.
0: Okay.
1: So they're celebrating reggae music.
0: All right. Awesome.
1: They're smart enough to get a 31-day month.
0: 31-day month. Not 30, not 28.
1: We stuck with the 28-day month.
0: Yeah. That's nice. So I was looking at this interview, and they said that Red Fox was talking, and he was saying that he the one that bust Shaggy. What you think about that? It's a lot of quietness going on.
1: You know, I don't believe it. You know, that's just somebody jealous because, you know, Red Fox was part of that crew. He really was at one point in the early days. He was part of that crew with Shaggy and what have you.
0: But he said that he had two tunes that were busting at the time. They were big, big tunes. I forgot what the tunes were. I wish I could have.
1: I can tell you what it was.
0: But he said they were two big tunes.
1: Oh, Carolina.
0: No. He said that.
1: And bigger. Oh, who?
0: Red Fox said he had two big tunes.
1: I can't think of nothing he did.
0: He said he had the two biggest tunes at the time. That was out in reggae music. He had the two biggest reggae tunes out. And, you know, because he had the two biggest reggae tunes, he was able to, you know, bring Shaggy around with him and let, you know, Shaggy meet all his people. And
1: That's not what I heard. I heard that Supercat, if anybody was going to say anything about Shaggy getting bust, Supercat might get a chance to say something. Supercat was being managed by Livingston. And then when he got the Boops and all them other records that gave him a little fame, he left and went
0: on. Livingston managed
1: Shaggy. So Livingston had put out a call, but I'm trying to get somebody else. Since Supercat is gone, I'm trying to get somebody else. Now, this is what came out of Rayvon's mouth, not so somebody slipped. I heard him say this is what came out of his mouth. They met at when they was getting interviewed and auditioned by Livingston. And one, they said they made a pact right then and there. If you get in, I'm going to drag you in. If I get in, you drag me in. Right. Whatever, you know.
0: Yeah, yeah.
1: How so Shaggy got in and he got Rayvon. He brought Rayvon in with him. If Red Fox was doing, had done so much, why was it in, back in the beginning, I don't know if you remember back that far, with all them records like Oh Carolina, the B-side was a Rayvon song.
0: Now, he said that he had, he said, see, Oh Carolina, he said that Shaggy kind of like stole it, you know what I'm saying?
1: Oh, really? How he gonna steal that? And the Folks Brothers made it about 50 years ago.
0: But he, I mean, he said that, you know, he stole it. That's basically what he said. And he said that, you know, because of, you know, he wasn't on Big Up Rhythm, but he said his early tunes, Shaggy would be on his B-sides. So
1: I don't believe
0: all right,
1: that.
0: Well, you can check it. He's in the interview with
1: us. I'm gonna have to make some noise.
0: Yeah, I'm gonna send you that interview.
1: And call my friend, my friends up in Canada that worked with them.
0: Yeah, that's what they saying out there. All right, so we got 6:42 on the clock. We got anything else you want to mention before we get back into
1: Lieutenant Stitchy, they have set the date for his funeral for November 14th.
0: Okay. That, when did he pass away?
1: Last month, wasn't
0: okay.
1: it?
0: Yeah, it's been a while. Okay.
1: Yeah. And the Mighty Sparrow, he's about to have his. They're about to have his funeral.
0: Okay,
1: I think it's tomorrow.
0: Yeah,
1: but anyway.
0: Oh yeah, rest in peace to the Mighty Sparrow. Yes, indeed. And I seen some pictures with Phil Marshall with the Mighty Sparrow, and he was saying back in the early days he used to do a lot of work with Mighty Sparrow in Chicago and stuff. So you know, just want to, you know, from the people in Chicago, from the people at WHBK, you know, give a big shout out and, you know, respect to the man.
1: That's right.
0: All right. So
1: yes.
0: What we got else? What else? Got something else?
1: I don't know who's coming to town.
0: I don't have my phone with me today. And let me tell you something. That is one of the hardest things to do in modern times, to go through a day without your phone.
1: I can do it easy.
0: Oh, my God. I feel like I've lost my life. I was in all day. I was just off. You know, and I don't have anything to. And so I went to a computer to try to go to my
1: email,
0: and I don't even know the password. You know, it's in my phone. You know, I don't have to put it in my phone. But I don't even remember what my password is. So I couldn't even get it. It's wild. It's the cell phone, boy. I mean, it's more than a cell phone. It's a life. It's a life.
1: Maybe
0: that you
1: one
0: just
1: day
0: can't
1: I'll
0: leave
1: learn
0: without.
1: How to live it.
0: Leave home without, I should say. All right, so we're gonna get back into some tunes. We've been playing some dancehall tunes today. You know, like I said before, over the most of the periods of time, I've been playing roots and culture and some, you know, some lovers rock and things like that. So not so much dancehall.
1: Revival,
0: yeah, not
1: so.
0: Yeah. All the roots of revival, but not any of the dance hall like Russian and TJ and, you know, Masika and Alkaline and Tommy Lee Sparta and artists such like the Vibes Cartel and Bounty and Buju and all that. So we've been doing that today, and I've been doing all clean versions, and it is 6:44. We only got 15 minutes left, and we have not had a slip up today. So this is an excellent show for me, because normally when I go into sundown, something passes. So I was real scared. I was scared today because I said, I'm going to do this. I'm just going to go and look at the tunes and see which ones are the clean versions. I'm going to play them. And I've never listened to the clean versions, so I don't know if the clean versions are actually clean versions. So stick with me. Let's find out. This one is TJ 16.
1: Clean version.

0: So, almost got through 2 hours. Almost. We got 7 minutes shy of 2 hours. That's a record anyway. But
1: half people didn't know what they said anyway.
0: That's the truth. But, man, almost. Anyway, man. Okay, so I'll be back next week, y'all. If you'd like to contact me during the week, my name is Microphone Bill. You catch me on Facebook and Instagram. Let me know what you want to hear. Let me know about any events going on around the Chi-Town area. And just let me know that you're listening and you're out there. All right? I'm out of here, y'all.
1: Don't watch me. Watch yourself. And if you can't be good, you got to be careful.

0: Hi, I'm Kelly Clarkson, and I've toured the country dozens of times, and there's one thing every state has in common: childhood hunger. 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